0: Can I help you?
1: 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Johnson on Mars Flight 247.
0: Very well.

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0: Yo, man.
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1: You made her catch you?
0: I don't know how I let this happen.
1: With who?
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0: I don't know what to do.
1: Say it wasn't you.
0: All right.

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There's no need to cry, yeah. 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

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What's it gonna be, boy? Yes or no? 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Yes?

0: 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Welcome to the Dawn.
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Mountains, mountains, mountains, mountains, mountains. I'm begging you.

justice of cause and effect, respect, love, compassion. This is my church. This is where I heal my hurts. For tonight, God is a DJ.

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living life to the fullest without hurting anyone that doesn't need to be. Piece of my old man's advice, don't ever drown in the blue.